Om Shri Sai Ram. Respected elders, dear brothers, sisters, and my fellow Sai family, my heartfelt Sai Ram to you all. With immense gratitude and love in my heart, I stand before you today as a proud Sai alumnus. I had the divine privilege of studying at Sri Satya Sai School Cuttack from class 1 to class 10. At that age, we may not have fully understood the depth of what we were receiving. But today, when I look back, I realize that Swami was shaping not just students, but human beings rooted in values. Today, I stand before you as an obstetrician having completed my MD from AIIMS Bhubaneswar. But more than my degree, what truly defines me is the foundation that Swami gave me. The values of truth, right conduct, peace, love, and non-violence. They were not just taught to us. These were lived every single day. At this moment, I also bow down with gratitude to my parents and my teachers, because without them, I may never have found Swami or understand His path. They keep ensuring that I remain connected to these divine values. Swami often said, "My life is my message." And today, we should pledge to make our life His message. Because there are countless instances that show Swami's boundless love for us. He has trusted us. He believed that the seeds He planted in young hearts would grow into trees that give shade to the society. We lovingly call Him Sai Ma because His love is as gentle, as nurturing, and as unconditional as a mother's. And our love for Swami is pure, innocent, and absolute. It is not based on any expectation, but on a deep connection. A connection that words cannot fully capture. This is why the theme resonates so deeply. Sai Hamara, Hum Sai Ke. It is not about possession. It is about belonging. We belong to Him because He has given us everything. Values, purpose, and direction. Today when we look at Satya Sai alumni across the world, we see individuals excelling in their fields. Doctors, engineers, teachers, leaders. But what truly sets them apart is not just their success, but their character. In my own journey through medical training, sleepless nights, long duties, difficult decisions, emotional challenges, these very values guided me. Swami taught us work is worship, that service to man is service to God, and that love and compassion should be at the center of every action. Being a doctor, especially in obstetrics and gynecology, where every day brings both joy and uncertainty, these teachings became my strength. Today, when I look back, I realize that Swami was shaping not just the students, but human beings rooted in values. When I was faced with ethical dilemmas, it was Swami's teachings that gave me clarity. When situations were overwhelming, it was His presence that gave me strength. His teachings did not remain confined to classrooms or bhajans. They became the guiding principles for life itself. Swami did not just prepare us for exams, He prepared us for life. And today, as His alumni, our responsibility is clear. We must ensure that wherever we go, whatever we do, our life reflects His message. Because in the end, the greatest offering we can give Him is not words, but the way we live our lives. So let us carry forward His legacy with humility, with love, and with unwavering faith. Because truly, Sai Hamara or Hum Sai Ke. And for Swami,

Om Shri Sai Ram. With deep humility and profound gratitude, I offer my most humble pranams at the divine lotus feet of our beloved Bhagwan Shri Satya Sai Baba. The source of all our aspirations and the goal of our lives. Revered elders, distinguished guests, respected Balavikas gurus and students, my dear brothers and sisters, I offer a loving Sai Ram to all of you. I am Amrita Priyadarshini, a student of Balavikas, and today I feel immensely blessed to be given this opportunity to share my reflections on a Mahavakya that has been the very foundation of our growth. Sai Hamara, Hum Sai Ke. As we sing this beautiful bhajan, we often feel a surge of divine energy within us and a deep connection with our Swami. However, let us move beyond this melody and explore this as a sacred covenant, a sankalpa that binds the finite soul to the infinite divine. Swami often says, "My life is my message." If we look closely at this bhajan, we find the living embodiment of that message. But who is Sai to us? This bhajan clearly shows that he is the nourisher, the protector, the ultimate refuge of humanity, embracing everyone regardless of their race, creed, religion or nation. Sai Hamara. Sai is ours. This is the stage of bhakti, devotion, where we claim him as our own. We turn to him in joy. We run to him in sorrow. We seek his guidance in every decision. When we say Sai Hamara, we recognize him as our parent, our true friend, and our only support. He is the inner voice guiding us and the supreme divine love watching over us. But then comes the higher truth. Hum Sai Ke. We are his. This is Sharanagati, the stage of Atmanivedana. It is the vow of total self-surrender. It is the commitment to mold our lives in accordance with his teachings of the eternal values of Satya, Dharma, Shanti, Prema and Ahimsa. Swami teaches us that the greatest form of worship is to live such a life that reflects his values. If we belong to Sai, then our thoughts must be noble, our words must be truthful, and our actions must be righteous. Being his means that we do not get lost in the rat race of ego and competition. Instead, we perform our duties, our work, our studies, our service, considering them as an act of archana. When we perform our duty with love, every action becomes a hymn in his praise. Hum Sai Ke simply means moving from self-centeredness to service-centeredness. What our Swami lovingly calls putting away the I. When we surrender the I to Sai, we realize our true role in his creation. This transforms our entire existence into a divine symphony, a sacred arrangement where Swami is the musician and we are the medium. Only then does every moment of our life becomes a seamless and a beautiful offering at his feet. Hey Swami, we are nothing but tiny instruments in your grand divine play. If we are the eyeball, you are the protective eyelid, always shielding us from the dust of worldly illusion and keeping our vision focused only on you. Grant us the strength, Swami, to remain truly yours in our words, in our thoughts, and in every beat of our hearts,
Let our will dissolve into your divine will, and let your mission become our life's purpose.

0: 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Swami, what do we offer you? You who has given us everything. 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We bring only the amritam of our tears, our prayers, our songs. So we have named this offering Bhavamritam, the nectar of our feelings for you. Each offering today is a petal plucked from our heart. 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Swami, you are the thread that binds us. 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We surrender. Please sit on the throne of our hearts and listen not to our voices, but to the love behind them. 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Accept us.
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we, the little budding flowers of your divine Balvika's garden, are small, yet our dreams are vast. 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We promise to conduct ourselves as your chosen messengers and living reflections of your teachings. If ever the night grows dark, let your name be the flame we carry. 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

as the sun blazes overhead in the month of May, the earth of Puttaparthi is scorched and every stone of Prashanti Nilayam burns into the touch. We remember, Bhagwan, in summers you would leave for Vrindavan, your heart melting for devotees who could not bear this heat. You thought of us, but not all could accompany you. Who thought of Prashanti Nilayam, your own home? You who comforted the silent mandir that waited breathless for the sound of your footsteps? Who wiped the longing in the eyes of your beloved Sai Gita, who stood at the gate each day searching for your car? 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Swami, today we understand the world's summer cannot touch the one who has taken refuge in you. Your Sannidhi is our monsoon, Swami. 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Where you are, there is seed. Where you are, there is spring.

Dearest Sai Ma, the slightest glimpse of you transports us into ecstasy, joy and happiness. Nothing is dearer to us in this world other than your love. You listen not only to our prayers but to the tears that cannot speak, the hope that barely hold and the faith that still flickers within.

shine within us until our very last breath. Bless us, O Lord, that we may always remember you, remain immersed in your divine presence, and live forever under the shelter of your loving grace and protection, now and forever.